Right now, this music is taking me places. It's taken over my body. 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I've fallen into somewhat of a trance. I no longer have control. I'm a slave to the rhythm. I'm a servant to the sound. But with every breath I take, I get a sensation of joy. And all around the room, I see people like me dancing in a state of bliss. The music's got them and they can't resist. They sweat from their faces as they bathe in the light. The message is clear.

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Oh, I feel it in my heart and I feel it in my head. We've been telling lies 'cause I know we're at the end.

0: 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Bitul care te trezește.
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The music.

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1: This is my church. This is where I heal my hurt.

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It's taken over my mind. I've fallen into somewhat of a trance. I no longer have control. I'm a slave to the rhythm. I'm a servant to the sound. 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And all around the room, I see people like me dancing in a state of bliss.